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0: It is Jason Murphy, and hey, what are you doing tonight? Let me know. The weekend's here. Hello.
1: Going to see a movie.
0: Oh, now what movie are you going to?
1: We're not sure yet.
0: There's a lot of good movies, like, out of the theater right now. There's a ton.
1: Yes.
0: So you're just going to go and, like, pick something with

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Congratulations to our latest Poca Valley WQBE Teacher of the Month, Miss Christy Mullins, third grade teacher at Holtz Elementary in Charleston. Congratulations.

0: 97.5 WQBE. That's Parmalee. It's Jason. Well, weekend box office. You have In the Gray going up against The Wizard of the Kremlin. I don't know too much about either of these movies. I know you still got the Michael Jackson movie at the box office. You still have Mortal Kombat 2. Devil Wears Prada 2, I believe, is at the theater still. So, still got some good movies at the theater. Go check it out.
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3: I'm Peter Rollins with Selling Archer. So we take a look at our mountain air forecast. Topical weather radar currently quiet and dry as a fair weather system off the southeast U.S. coast leaves and a series of weak disturbances approach in from the west. Tonight, partly cloudy at 46. Tomorrow, 25% widely scattered daytime shower, warmer at 85. Saturday nights, 25% chance of a shower. Sunday, just a stray shower possible here on Sunday morning with the high Sunday at 89. I'm Peter Rollins, just Alan Archer, with the weather station, 97.5 WQBE.

0: or not tonight, Sunday. And also this weekend, the series premiere of the Yellowstone spinoff, Dutton Ranch. So go check that out.
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0: Brad Paisley, 97.5 WQBE. We'll check in with Alan Archer again next hour. Get you that weekend forecast. Should be a decent weekend. We also have Bailey Zimmerman on the way. We'll do brand new stuff from Zach John King, Parker McCollum, plus more of your phone calls next.
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0: Trade.
1: He's coming home with a message that direct engagement with China is possible without having to give up any strategic leverage. On Air Force One, the president talked about what was gained preliminary agreements by President Xi for China to buy U.S. soybeans, U.S. energy exports, about 450 GE aerospace engines and Boeing planes.
2: Over 200 planes from Boeing with a promise of 750 planes, which will be by far the largest order ever.
0: And as Fox's Alexandria Hall, the Supreme Court ending the fight over congressional redistricting in Virginia.
3: The Supreme Court rejected Virginia's request for the High Court to hear its appeal in the redistricting case. That request was filed after the Virginia State Supreme Court voted 4-3 that a new recent voter-approved map was unconstitutional because the state legislature improperly began the process of placing that referendum on the ballot after early voting had started in Virginia's statewide election last fall. That measure would have redrawn the state's congressional districts to potentially give Democrats an extra 4 seats in the state. Redistricting has become a major midterm issue, with several states redrawing maps after President Trump asked GOP-led states to do so to potentially give Republicans an advantage. Kevin Uretsky, Fox News.
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0: time. I mean, QB, we're talking about movie scenes that make you cry every time you see it. You got one for me? Let me know. Hello?
1: The end of Pay It Forward.
0: Okay. I know the movie, yeah.
1: You know, yes, I cry. I'm an emotional guy or whatever. But I'm not one of those, like, April's real bad. April can cry at movies or whatever. Sentimental stuff, that's kind of one right there that kind of sticks out a little bit.

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0: WQBE. So Lainey Wilson and Doug Hodges got married last Sunday at the Ruskin in Tennessee. Her famous guests included the likes of Ella Langley and Jelly Roll, Luke Bryan, and Miranda Lambert. Photos are also on our Facebook. Congratulations to Duck and Lainey.
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0: country, your 24 karat favorites, 97.5 WQBE. We'll check in with Alan Archer. We'll find out your weekend forecast coming up next. But, hey, Eric Church delivered the commencement address at the University of North Carolina a couple days ago, I believe it was. He compared his guitar strings to pillars in life and played the song Carolina. Well done.
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3: I'm meteorologist Alan Archer. Tonight, partly cloudy at 46. Tomorrow, partly cloudy at 25%. Widely scattered daytime shower, warmer at 85. Saturday night, 25% chance of a shower. Sunday, just a stray shower possible here on Sunday morning with a high Sunday at 89. I'm meteorologist Alan Archer at the weather station, 97.5 WQVE.

105 WQPE, Eric Church. Of course, we were talking about him at a commencement address. Did you see Kermit the Frog? He was at somebody's school. I don't remember who it was. Yeah.

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1: 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Like that Blake Shelton t-shirt you washed about 50 times. Oh, man. 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

0: today's country, your 24-karat favorites, 97.5. Which you mean Jordan Davis is talking about doing what? We'll tell you about that story coming up.
1: The first time that I met her, she was pouring shots of rum. Told me that her cousin just turned 21.

0: 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It's Jason Murphy. What's going on tonight? What can I do for you?
1: Well, let's hear some Travis Tritt.
0: Travis Tritt. Let me see if we can do it for you. Honey, you have a wonderful weekend, okay?
1: All right, you too.

0: It's your WQB night show, so Jordan Davis is open to the idea of shaving his beard someday. But he thinks it would be it would terrify his family. Well, imagine, they probably wouldn't know who he is, right? He's had that beard for so long. Like, I've had a beard for years now. I don't think I've been clean shaven for every bit of, 8 years, 9 years, somewhere around there. I think I've always had a beard. So, yeah, I would look different, too. I don't know if they'd be terrified, but still.
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0: 97.5 WQB. It's Jason Murphy on a Friday night. We'll check in with Alan Archer, get you that weekend forecast up next. But hey, Parker McCollum, special guest Max McNown in Huntington. 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
3: I'm meteorologist Alan Archer. So we take a look at our mountain forecast. The top of the weather radar currently quiet and dry as a fair weather system off the southeast U.S. coast leaves and a series of weak disturbances approach in from the west. Tonight, partly cloudy at 46. Tomorrow, 25% widely scattered daytime shower, warmer at 85. Saturday night's 25% chance of a shower. Sunday, just a stray shower possible here on Sunday morning with the high Sunday at 89. I'm meteorologist Alan Archer at the weather station, 97.5 WQBE.

0: 101.5 WQBE. Well, movie night is making a return. You heard that right. Of course, we're working with the town of Eleanor, and Envit are bringing movie nights to Eleanor beginning June 6th. And yeah, they're free. We're going to be over at the GW Middle School baseball field at dark. 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It's thanks to the town of Eleanor and Envit. We are inventing the electrified future. Good folks over there. Our first family movie night. Mark it down. June 6th. We're going to be showing Angels in the Outfield. One of my favorites. All the details at WQE.com to get you ready.
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2: The big guy is back from China. I'm Tom Rigotti, Fox News. President Trump back in the U.S. following his high-stakes meeting with Chinese President Xi Jinping in Beijing. The president was interviewed by Fox's Brett Baer on Special Report in China and says it's time to do something about communist Cuba.
3: I've been hearing about Cuba since I'm a little boy. They've been saying, what's going on with Cuba? And I think we'll be turning it. Marco's been very effective, and the whole group has been very effective. It's, I think they're going to have to come to us. It's a failed nation.
2: Cuba's in the midst of an energy crisis thanks to a blockade of the island by the U.S. Navy. The standstill in the Strait of Hormuz continues after President Trump's return from China. Fox has confirmed Iran's Karg Island, responsible for the majority of Iran's oil, is at 85% capacity. Fox Business Network's Ashley Webster's in Tel Aviv.
4: There's no doubt that Iran is running out of options other than cutting production, and that's something that Tehran does not want to do. Oil is their economic lifeblood. At the same time, the U.S. Navy continuing its blockade of any shipping coming in or out of Iranian ports. President Trump was asked by reporters, is China committed to putting pressure on Iran to open up that very vital waterway? Here's his response. In the meantime, the clashes in this waterway continue. Reports say a vessel operating as a floating armory in the Gulf of Oman has been seized by Iran. The ship is used, by the way, to store weapons for security firms who protect ships at sea.
2: This comes as an Indian flagged ship was sunk off the coast of Oman, though the crew survived. Iran's foreign minister claims the strait is open to ships except those at war with Iran. The Supreme Court rejecting Virginia's bid to restore a congressional map that would have given Democrats a chance to pick up 4 seats in the closely divided House. 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

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So Newsweek talked to a 33-year-old woman who got divorced and asked for her ex's Netflix password in the settlement. It was actually written in, and she gets to keep access to the account indefinitely.

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Brett Young, 97.5 WQE. It's time for the idiot of the night. So, three men in Oklahoma were arrested with stolen bongs after they burglarized a gas station. The dudes were all 18 or 19 years old, and they all had really long hair. The cops said they didn't have much of a plan. Get in the zone.

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3: I'm meteorologist Alan Archer. So we take a look at our mountain air forecast. Top of the weather radar, currently quiet and dry as a fair weather system off the southeast U.S. coast leaves and a series of weak disturbances approach in from the west. Tonight, partly cloudy at 46. Tomorrow, 25% widely scattered daytime shower, warmer at 85. Saturday night, 25% chance of a shower. Sunday, just a stray shower possible here on Sunday morning with the high Sunday at 89. I'm meteorologist Alan Archer at the weather station, 97.5 WQVE.
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97.5 WQBE. What do you think about this? So California is exploring the idea of high-speed buses that could travel up to 140 miles per hour on its freeways. And it sounds absurd, but officials say it could be possible using existing freeway corridors. We shall see.

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1: 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That's going to do it for your night show on this Friday night. The one and only Downtown Billy Brown will be up next. Fox News, top of the next hour. I'll actually be on the air tomorrow from 3 to

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2: The big guy is back from China. I'm Tom Rigotti, Fox News. President Trump back in the U.S. following his high-stakes meeting with Chinese President Xi Jinping in Beijing. The president was interviewed by Fox's Brett Baer on Special Report in China and says it's time to do something about communist Cuba.
3: I've been hearing about Cuba since I'm a little boy. They've been saying, what's going on with Cuba? And I think we'll be turning it. Marco's been very effective, and the whole group has been very effective. I think they're going to have to come to us. It's a failed nation.
2: Cuba's in the midst of an energy crisis thanks to a blockade of the island by the U.S. Navy. The standstill in the Strait of Hormuz continues after President Trump's return from China. Fox has confirmed Iran's Karg Island, responsible for the majority of Iran's oil, is at 85% capacity. Fox Business Network's Ashley Webster's in Tel Aviv.
4: There's no doubt that Iran is running out of options other than cutting production, and that's something

0: thing that Tehran does not want to do. Oil is their economic lifeblood. At the same time, the U.S. Navy continuing its blockade of any shipping coming in or out of Iranian ports. President Trump was asked by reporters, is China committed to putting pressure on Iran to open up that very vital waterway? Here's his response.
1: We don't need favors.
0: In the meantime, the clashes in this waterway continue. Reports say a vessel operating as a floating armory in the Gulf of Oman has been seized by Iran. The ship is used, by the way, to store weapons for security firms who protect ships at sea.
2: This comes as an Indian flagged ship was sunk off the coast of Oman, though the crew survived. Iran's foreign minister claims the strait is open to ships except those at war with Iran. The Supreme Court rejecting Virginia's bid to restore a congressional map that would have given Democrats a chance to pick up four seats in the closely divided House. 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

0: Russell Dickerson on 97.5 WQBE. Coming up, another No Talk triple play, including Corey Kent's Rocky Mountain Low.
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1: I've got a number on a napkin, a pounding in my head. Takes everything I've got to crawl out of bed. 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

0: Thomas Rhett on 97.5 WQBE. 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

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Luke Bryan on 97.5 WQBE. You're working a third shift. Don't overdo it. 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
1: 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You see, that's because they built their business the old-fashioned way, by making friends. There are no gimmicks or games at Walker, just honest, fair deals. Like right now, you can take up to $11,000 off MSRP on a new Ram 1500 and then finance it at just 2.9% APR for 72 months for qualified buyers. And that's just one of the great deals that you're going to find during their 10th anniversary sale that's going on right now. As a matter of fact, they have marked down vehicles all across the lot to celebrate their first of many decades in business. So take that short 20-minute drive from Charleston or Huntington to Walker Chrysler Dodge Jeep Ram. Just off the Hurricane exit of I-64, Walker Chrysler Dodge Jeep Ram. Making friends, one deal at a time.
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see this guy perform this past Monday. American Idol finale from Glendale. Mr. West Virginia Brad Paisley. Boy, he's a guitarist, and he's pretty darn good on WQB.

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2: A tremendous success. I'm Chris DeMeo, Fox News. President Trump weighing in on his summit in Beijing with Chinese leader Xi Jinping. They held talks on Iran, tariffs, Taiwan, and AI.
3: President Xi was very surprised at how well we've done with AI, because they thought, you know, when it started, they took this gigantic lead. And we now have caught, we are substantially ahead of them in AI.
4: The goal of President Trump when going to China is to show that direct engagement is possible without having to give up any strategic leverage in the process. The president says that happened, and that also he is returning home with his pockets full, that alongside those top business leaders that he took this trip with, preliminary economic commitments have been made.
5: So we had a great stay. It was an amazing period of time. President Xi's an incredible guy. Great trade deals, including over 200 planes from Boeing.
4: So the president there talking about the agreement he says China has made to buy about 450 GE aerospace engines.
2: That's Fox's Alexandria Hoff. The U.S. blockade of the Strait of Hormuz continues as President Trump returns from China.
6: Iran is running out of

0: options other than cutting oil production because of their storage problems, and oil is the lifeblood of their economy. At the same time, the U.S. naval blockade continues, preventing any ships from entering or leaving Iranian ports. Now, reports say a vessel operating as a floating armory in the Gulf of Oman has been seized by Iran. The ship is used to store weapons for security firms who protect ships at sea. It also comes after an Indian flag vessel was attacked off the coast of Oman and sunk after a suspected explosion caused by a drone or missile.
1: Fox's Ashley Webster. Alex Smol and Maverick McNealy are tied atop the leaderboard after two rounds at the PGA Championship. 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

0: Scotty McCreary on 97.5 WQBE. Coming up, another no-talk triple play, including God Knew Better. 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We'll kick it all off with Jelly Roll next on 97.5.
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1: 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Wrapped up the No Talk Triple Play on 97.5 WQBE. Got something for you from Kenny Chesney after this from John Morgan.

0: 97.5 WQBE, the town of Eleanor and Invent are bringing family movie nights to Eleanor starting June 6th. And yes, they are free. June 6th, going to be out there at the GW Middle School baseball field at dark, of course. So bring your blankets, your lawn chairs, your entire family. Can't wait to see you out there. We'll have the giant three-story high movie screen. Set that up right there on the field. Thanks to the town of Eleanor and Invent. Invent, we are inventing the electrified future. Our first free family movie, of course, June 6th. It'll be Angels in the Outfield on the field in Eleanor. Oh, it's going to be a great summer in Eleanor with 97.5 WQBE. Can't wait to see you out there.
1: I'm John Morgan of Morgan & Morgan.

0: Angels in the outfield on the field in Eleanor. Oh, it's going to be a great summer in Eleanor with 97.5 WQBE. Can't wait to see you out there.
1: I'm John Morgan of Morgan & Morgan. I am often asked, what is the value of my case? 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And it also very much depends on the law firm you hire to represent you. All firms are not the same. For over 30 years, Morgan & Morgan has been here at your time of need. 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

0: 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It's Morgan Wallen. I'm Billy Brown. I believe you know who you are. Working that third sip. 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Thank you for getting her done with 97.5 WQBE.
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0: 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Coming up, another No Talk triple play, including Hudson Westbrook's latest release, Painted You Pretty.
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Let us know who your favorite teacher is, our latest Teacher of the Month. Congratulations, Christy Mullins, third grade teacher, Holtz Elementary in Charleston. God bless you. Good on you, girl. Teacher of the Month from Poca Valley, WQBE.

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97.5 WQBE, the town of Eleanor and Invent are bringing family movie nights to Eleanor starting June 6th. And yes, they're free. 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

0: 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Coming up, another no-talk triple play, including the band Perry's latest, Psychological.
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0: 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Here's something fun for the entire family. Community Family Fun Night tonight starts at 6. It's from 6 to 10. They're going to have music and karaoke. The Hansford Senior Center is where it is. 500 Washington Street. 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All right, that's 6 to 10 this evening. 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

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I am Billy Brown. God bless you. Thank you so much for listening. Hope you have a wonderful weekend with 97.5 WQBE. I'm going to go Tudors and be back with you at 10.

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2: Taking out a terrorist. I'm Deborah Valentine, Fox News. U.S. and Nigerian forces have taken out ISIS's second-in-command globally, Abu Bilal al-Manouki. President Trump made the announcement on Truth Social, saying the joint military operation in Africa was flawlessly executed, meticulously planned, and very complex. He added, with his removal, ISIS's global operations are greatly diminished. President Trump recaps his China summit discussing Taiwan and Iran on special report with Brett Baer. Fox's Kristen Goodwin has more.
3: President Trump addressing Beijing, calling Taiwan the most important issue with the U.S.
4: I will say this. I'm not looking to have somebody go independent and, you know, we're supposed to travel 9,500 miles to fight a war. I'm not looking for that. I want them to cool down. I want China to cool down.
3: When asked about the U.S. approving billions of dollars of weapons sales to the island, the president telling Fox's Brett Baer,
4: well, I haven't approved it yet. We're going to see what happens.
5: What are you looking for?
4: I may do it. I may not do it.
3: On Iran, the president noted China offered to help negotiate an end to the war and a reopening of the Strait of Hormuz. Kristen Goodwin, Fox News.
2: The Long Island Railroad on strike.
6: Labor unions announcing a walkout late Friday after negotiations with the Metropolitan Transportation Authority broke down. No new negotiations have been scheduled.
7: If it were to become resolved, we would need time. It's contingent upon what time it would be settled. So it would be difficult for me at this point to say if it was settled at this time, we'd have service back at that time. But rest assured, we would look to get service back as soon as possible.
6: LARR President Robert Free, the union wants a 16% pay raise over 4 years. The MTA argues the union's demands would lead to fare hikes. Chris DeMeo, Fox News.
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8: And I'm meteorologist Helen Archer, looking at our mountain air forecast. We're warming today, but not quite that warm. We are clouding up, though, and with a warm front approaching out of the west comes a 30% chance of a widely scattered shower thundershower at 79. Tonight, skies are cloudy, much warmer, a 40% shower thundershower at 61. Tomorrow, partly cloudy, near record time heat with a slight chance of a thundershower during the day at 91. And then on Monday, record heat, partly cloudy, a slight late day storm at 93. I'm meteorologist Alan Archer with you with the station 97.5 WQBE.
9: Thanks for listening. A lot of stuff going on today. It is Saturday morning.
10: You're not kidding.
9: Got to get ready. We got that big parade in South Charleston. Armed Forces Day parade starts at noon.
10: And the kayaks are already out at the Upper Mud River Lake.
9: Oh,
10: there for that,
9: that
10: Brian Grayley Memorial Tournament.
9: Yeah, that started at 6 o'clock this morning. And, of course, we've got karaoke coming up tonight. We got the kids' day to take the kids fishing up on Paint Creek.
10: Ooh, it's party time.
9: More details.

0: with me.
1: I don't know any nice way to mention this to you.
2: Oh, no.
1: So just put your fingers in your ears.
2: Okay.
1: Because people don't even like when you talk about this, although we do. They have finally, with the Charmin commercials, they have finally allowed the bears to poop in the woods.
2: Really?
1: Yeah.
2: They've allowed the bears to poop in the woods. Okay.
1: They used to be, you wouldn't talk about it. I mean, and I don't even want to look at you. So don't be looking over here. Because scientists have determined the best time to go number two.
2: Oh.
1: Now, I didn't need scientists to tell me this, but they decided to tell us anyway.
2: I need to know if I'm on track.
1: Yeah, you are. You're okay.
3: Thank you.
4: Yeah.
3: After years of study and thousands of bran muffins, our team has concluded that the best time of day to poop is the morning, with an optimal poop time of 7:30. Unless, of course, you don't get out of bed until 8. Morning is the time of peak gastrocolic reflux, when the lower GI contracts, especially after the first cup of coffee, or as it's known scientifically, go-go juice. However, further research is warranted into whether it's even possible to control when you poop. When you gotta go, you gotta go. That's why I will not be taking any questions, as I must hastily return to my laboratory to drop a specimen into the porcelain petri dish. Ooh, gotta go. Thanks.
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0: I win.
1: Stop talking to me. Do not talk to me. It's 20.
0: I'm looking at you.
1: I'm not looking at you. It's 20 after 6.
0: Now it's time for the Morning Funny with the late, the great Al Woody.
1: Uh-huh.
2: A child asked his father, how were people born? So his father said, Adam and Eve made babies. Then their babies became adults and they made babies and so on and so on. The child then went to his mother and asked her the same question. And she told him, we were monkeys, then we evolved to become like we are now. The child ran back to his father crying and he said, you lied to me. His father said, no, your mom was talking about her side of the family.
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7: And I'm meteorologist Helen Archer, looking at our Mountain Air forecast. We're warming today, but not quite that warm. We are clouding up, though, and with a warm front approaching out of the west comes a 30% chance of a widely scattered shower, thundershower at 79. Tonight, skies are cloudy, much warmer, a 40% shower, thundershower at 61. Tomorrow, partly cloudy, near record-tying heat with a slight chance of a thundershower during the day at 91. And then on Monday, record heat, partly cloudy, a slight late-day storm at 93. I'm meteorologist Helen Archer with you with the station 97.5 WQBE.

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1: Let's head to the WQBE newsroom with Sandy Connor.
2: A man who's long been a person of interest in the disappearance of Gretchen Fleming more than 3 years ago was indicted in the case by a grand jury Friday. Preston Pierce, 58, was indicted by a Wood County grand jury on charges of first-degree murder, felony murder, concealment of a dead body, and kidnapping in the 2022 disappearance of 27-year-old Fleming. Records show Pierce was apprehended Friday in Asheville, North Carolina, and is being held in Buncombe County Detention Center, awaiting extradition back to Virginia. Investigators have released more details, including the victim's identities. In a deadly crash in Kanawha County earlier this week, a pickup truck driven by Matthew Cornell, 56, of Charleston, was traveling on Kanawha State Forest Drive on Tuesday morning when it went off the road and struck a tree, that according to the county sheriff's office. The truck overturned and ended up on its top in a creek. A Charleston man who pled guilty in a 2024 murder case was sentenced to prison Friday. William Robert Selby, 27, was sentenced to the maximum of 40 years in prison in the June 2024 stabbing death of 35-year-old Nicholas Hodge, that according to the Kanawha County Prosecutor's Office. Defense attorneys for Selby asked for a 20-year sentence. He previously pleaded guilty to second-degree murder in the case in April. Prosecutors said Hodge was found with multiple stab wounds to his abdomen in the 6400 block of McCorkle Avenue. Hodge later died from his injuries. Investigators said the two men previously knew each other and that the incident appeared to be the result of an altercation over a debt. Selby fled the area on a bicycle but was later taken into custody, according to police. I'm Sandy Connor on 97.5 WQBE.
3: And I'm meteorologist Helen Archer looking at our Mountain Air forecast. We're warming today, but not quite that warm. We are clouding up, though, and with a warm front approaching out of the west comes a 30% chance of a widely scattered shower or thundershower at 79. Tonight, skies are cloudy, much warmer, a 40% shower or thundershower at 61. Tomorrow, partly cloudy, near record-tying heat with a slight chance of a thundershower during the day at 91. And then on Monday, record heat, partly cloudy, a slight late-day storm at 93. I'm meteorologist Helen Archer at the weather station, 97.5 WQBE.

0: Yesterday, even though you attempted it but didn't get very far from Clendenin, it was Ride Your Bike to Work Day.
1: Right. Well, I was trying to, it was also Bring Fresh Flowers to Someone You Love Day, mm-hmm. and I was trying to carry those flowers that I grabbed from my neighbor's house, mm-hmm. and I just went down.
0: It just didn't work out.
1: Did not work out.
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0: 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So take that short 20-minute drive from Charleston or Huntington to Walker Chrysler Dodge Jeep Ram, just off the Hurricane exit of I-64. 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

0: Exit 74 off the turnpike. That's the Paint Creek exit. You will go there. You will get off. You will follow the signs up to the Paint Creek fishing pier. And because today is Take a Kid Fishing Day, and registration starts, well, in less than an hour.
1: And what a great day. Ages 4 to 14, they're going to have face painting, hot dogs, chips, sodas, cookies, snow cones, kettle corn. Who cares about the fish, man? I'm just enjoy that kind of
0: just
1: stuff.
0: Enjoy. And here's the best thing about it. It's all free. You don't have to spend any money at all.
1: And great memories.
0: At all. Teach your kids to fish. If they know how to fish, they'll have fun. If they've never fished before, this is how they can learn. Today, Paint Creek Fishing Pier. Get off exit 74 of the turnpike as you head south. You do go through the first toll booth, and then you go from Charleston. It's about a 30-minute drive, but it's a great thing to take your kids to. 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
1: When will it reopen? I'm Pam Husso, Fox News. As gas prices continue to rise, President Trump remains focused on efforts to end the war with Iran and reopen the Strait of Hormuz.
2: Iran is running out of options other than cutting oil production because of their storage problems, and oil is the lifeblood of their economy. At the same time, the U.S. naval blockade continues, preventing any ships from entering or leaving Iranian ports. Now, reports say a vessel operating as a floating armory in the Gulf of Oman has been seized by Iran. The ship is used to store weapons for security firms who protect ships at sea. It also comes after an Indian flag vessel was attacked off the coast of Oman and sunk after a suspected explosion caused by a drone or missile.
1: That's Fox's Ashley Webster. Iran and other topics were addressed by President Trump and his Chinese counterpart during a summit in Beijing.
3: The goal of President Trump when going to China is to show that direct engagement is possible without having to give up any strategic leverage in the process. The president says that happened, and that also he is returning home with his pockets full, that alongside those top business leaders that he took this trip with, preliminary economic commitments have been made.
4: So we had a great stay. It was an amazing period of time. President Xi's an incredible guy. Got along, made a lot of great trade deals, including 200 planes from Boeing.
3: To the president, they're talking about the agreement he says China has made to buy about 450 GE aerospace engines.
1: That's Fox's Alexandria Hoff. He's getting a new trial, but it comes with a risk for former South Carolina lawyer Alex Murdoch. The state's attorney general announced yesterday his office could seek the death penalty. Murdoch will be retried for the murder of his wife and adult son. The court ordered a new trial, citing jury tampering. America's listening to Fox News.
5: And I'm meteorologist Helen Archer, looking at our Mountain Air forecast. We're warming today, but not quite that warm. We are clouding up, though, and with a warm front approaching out of the west comes a 30% chance of a widely scattered shower, thundershower at 79. Tonight, skies are cloudy, much warmer, a 40% shower, thundershower at 61. Tomorrow, partly cloudy, near record-tying heat with a slight chance of a thundershower during the day at 91. And then on Monday, record heat, partly cloudy, a slight late-day storm at 93. I'm meteorologist Helen Archer with you with the station 97.5 WQBE.
6: Thanks for listening. It is May 16th already. Apparently yesterday, we had a ton of anniversaries yesterday.
7: So May 15th, seems like it's the month to get married.
6: I guess so. And we got to go to a wedding today.
7: Oh, yes, we do.
6: Yeah, how about that? It's May 16th. Happy anniversary to Charlie and Tiffany McAllister down in Hurricane at 8 years.
7: Jason and April Allison of Madison celebrating 11 years.
6: Moving on up, Greg and Robin Hill from Alcohol, 22.
7: Jeff and Janet Parsons out of Gay celebrating 39 years.
6: And another 39th anniversary, PJ and Jamie Peden from Charleston. Happy anniversary.
7: And for birthdays today, we've got Garrett Pritt of Powelton.
6: We got Sharon Hager from Ridgeview.
7: Stephen Matrix of Charleston.
6: Richard Briscoe, Scott Depot.
7: Kevin Wirrell,
6: I'm sorry. Yeah. Camden Dickens of Whitesville.
7: John Eden of Ravenswood.
6: Christina Fisher right here in Charleston.
7: And over in

0: Mooresville, we've got Joey Messer.
1: Robin Eskew from Charleston.
0: Julie Tucker of Charleston.
1: Bobby Airy from St. Albans.
0: Mary Ann Durst of Gallipolis, Ohio.
1: Zachary Grant in Houston.
0: Janet Good of Charleston.
1: Kiara Jude from Dry Branch.
0: Hunter Morris of Winifred.
1: And Denny Strum from Spencer. His wife, Patty, sends us those beautiful sunrise pictures from Spencer.
0: Love it.
1: Yep, Patty, thank you, Denny.

0: It is 10 after 7. Have you heard it or not? But Wordle, and I don't play that. I've got some friends that play it. It's
1: where that where you put in the letters and then you try to make a word out of them?
0: They give you a bunch of letters. You try to make as many words out of the letters they give you. I think that's how
1: that's
0: Wordle
1: the bathroom
0: works.
1: Game I play in the morning.
0: No,
1: yes.
0: Stop it. Stop it. Stop it. Ethel out in Sissonville.
1: Pass the time.
0: She's not talking about the bathroom. She's talking about Wordle. Come on, Ethel. Save me. Here we go.
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1: Throw me something, mister. Oh, that's Mardi Gras.
0: in South Charleston today. Big deal.
1: Yes, we've got the annual Armed Forces Day military parade. It's going to start over on D Street at noon, and it is the longest consecutive running military parade in the U.S. Make sure the kids bring a little baggie. They're going to be throwing out treats and candy, and it's just going to be a beautiful event.
0: Yeah, it's going to be a good day. We're hoping. Knocking on wood, it's going to be a good day. In South Charleston starts at high noon.
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8: And I'm meteorologist Helen Archer, looking at our Mountain Air forecast. We're warming today, but not quite that warm. We are clouding up, though, and with a warm front approaching out of the west comes a 30% chance of a widely scattered shower, thunder shower at 79. Tonight, skies are cloudy, much warmer.

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3: A man who's long been a person of interest in the disappearance of Gretchen Fleming more than 3 years ago was indicted in the case by a grand jury Friday. Preston Pierce, 58, was indicted by a Wood County grand jury on charges of first-degree murder, felony murder, concealment of a dead body, and kidnapping in the 2022 disappearance of 27-year-old Fleming. Records show Pierce was apprehended Friday in Asheville, North Carolina, and is being held in Buncombe County Detention Center, awaiting extradition. Investigators have released more details, including the victim's identities. In a deadly crash in Kanawha County earlier this week, a pickup truck driven by Matthew Cornell, 56, of Charleston, was traveling on Kanawha State Forest Drive on Tuesday morning when it went off the road and struck a tree, that according to the county sheriff's office. The truck overturned and ended up on its top in a creek. A Charleston man who pled guilty in a 2024 murder case was sentenced to prison Friday. William Robert Selby, 27, was sentenced to the maximum of 40 years in prison in the June 2024 stabbing death of 35-year-old Nicholas Hodge, that according to the Kanawha County Prosecutor's Office. Defense attorneys for Selby asked for a 20-year sentence. He previously pleaded guilty to second-degree murder in the case in April. Prosecutors said Hodge was found with multiple stab wounds to his abdomen in the 6400 block of McCorkle Avenue. Hodge later died from his injuries. Investigators said the two men previously knew each other and that the incident appeared to be the result of an altercation over a debt. Selby fled the area on a bicycle but was later taken into custody, according to police. I'm Sandy Connor on 97.5 WQBE.
4: And I'm meteorologist Helen Archer looking at our mountaineer forecast. We're warming today, but not quite that warm. We are clouding up, though, and with a warm front approaching out of the west comes a 30% chance of a widely scattered shower, thunder shower at 79. Tonight, skies are cloudy, much warmer, a 40% shower, thunder shower at 61. Tomorrow, partly cloudy, near record-tying heat with a slight chance of a thunder shower during the day at 91. And then on Monday, record heat, partly cloudy, a slight late-day storm at 93. I'm meteorologist Alan Archer with you with the station 97.5 WQBE.

0: It is wild.
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0: It is West Virginia. Dan from Spring Hill Rod and Gun is in the house.
2: But we got 1 week left. Well, starting Sunday. Well, Sunday will be 1 week from Sunday.
3: Yep. Season goes out to 24th.
2: 24th. And we got some more birds in this morning. It's amazing because on Election Day, apparently people didn't have to work. So a lot of people, we got a bunch in the day after Election Day.
3: Yeah, turkeys have been a little bit weird there at my house. The first week they gobbled good, and the youth time they gobbled good. Then they kind of got more quiet. I went one that second Saturday, never heard a turkey. And then this past weekend, I had a bunch of stuff to do. So unfortunately, I'm that guy that's got a laptop computer that I never thought I'd carry around. So I wanted to kind of experience outdoors, but I had a bunch of stuff that I needed to get done on some budgets and whatnot, which again sounds weird hearing me say that. But so instead of working inside the house, I thought I'll go down to my barn. And last weekend they were gobbling absolutely everywhere, like it was first day of season again. So
2: here's the deal: if you're lucky enough to bag a spring gobbler, make sure you get a picture of you and the bird and get it into our contest at WQBE.com, because Spring Hill Rod and Gun is going to be awarding a $500 gift card to somebody, not next week, but the week after. And all you got to do is submit a picture. We're not going to judge your bird or the spurs or the size or anything like that. We just want to encourage you to get in the outdoors and have some fun and be careful. So WQBE.com, you got another week to get a bird. Good luck to you. Anything else going on?
3: Yeah. So I don't know if you've noticed or not, but if you look at these does, these mama big does, looks like they got a beach ball in their belly. That's because they're all getting ready to give birth over the next week or next couple of weeks.
2: Are you kidding me?
3: It is time. And I noticed this morning when I came off my hill, it was cracking daylight, and there's a big old doe there. And I've noticed it coming down the road. You can almost see the fawns like ready to come out. Like it's their bellies are goofy looking and stuff. And that's because they're so close to having birth. So that always goes into the, you know, when people start seeing the fawns and then they want to pick them up and somebody orphan them. Yeah. It's the same thing with the birds. When birds fall out of the nest and stuff, they're learning to fly. Not everything steps out and flies off great. They have to jump up and down off the ground for a little bit. So when you see that, when you try to save a bird, all wildlife in West Virginia, it is illegal to assist them, if you will. The biggest thing with the deer is when those does have the fawns and they can finally move around, they will take them to the safest place that they think that there is. That might be beside your porch. It might be underneath your bush. It might be right beside

0: inside your car or under your car. Do not pick them up or do not touch them, because those fawns have zero scent. A predator cannot smell them. If a predator doesn't see them, they're not going to eat that fawn. The problem arises when you touch it, you do this or that. Maybe the mom then doesn't come back. The mom will not orphan a fawn. You know, a mom will go off and feed away from her fawn to keep predators away, and it might be laying in the most conspicuous place. That's a big word for me, wasn't it? I don't even know if it was right, but man, it sounded good.
1: You're carrying a laptop now, and you're using big words.
0: Conspicuous.
1: And you're doing spreadsheets. Who is this man?
0: I know, right? But anyway, it grabs your heart. You think it pulls your heartstrings. You think that there's something wrong with that poor fawn, and you're going to take it in the house and give it milk and water, and it's too hot, and it shouldn't be laying there. I promise you, if you leave it alone, mama will come back, and then one day it'll be gone, and it'll be a healthy deer. So they're not dropped yet. There might be a few of them dropped, but they are going to start dropping hard and heavy real soon.
2: Now, another thing that amazes me, and I learned this from you, that a fawn has no scent. You think about all the amazing things that God did. You think how he thought about that. I got to protect this baby, yep. So I'm not going to give it a scent. Now, when does a fawn develop a scent of their own?
0: See, now you're getting way too technical.
2: Oh, I'm
0: now,
2: sorry.
0: I don't know. Enough when it can outrun something, probably, and yeah, move around. I mean, it's going to obviously get that deer must scent that they like a deer smells at some point, but not until it can kind of protect itself or outrun a fox or whatever the case may be. Yeah,
2: but they're, and again, we hear it all the time. Oh, and my wife, and she's finally learned to leave them alone. But you'll call me. There's one. They always land beside our porch. And I think, you know, it ought to say something about your house or your farm or whatever. If a deer feels safe enough to leave her fawn at your place, well, you got a pretty good place.
0: Yeah,
2: so but leave them alone.
0: And if you got any roaming dogs, if you live out in the country and the dogs are going to go that age where they're just going around looking for stuff, you may want to tie them up for a couple of weeks or keep them in the house or in the garage.
2: I cannot believe it's time again. Seems like we just went through this.
0: Yep. I know, and you'll, like I said, when you start seeing them, that's when we'll probably talk about it more than what most people want to hear. But it's pretty important. I mean, let Mother Nature do its thing.
2: Yep. It's not nice to fool Mother Nature. And if you get a bird this week, make sure you get a picture and send it in for a chance to win $500 from Spring Hill Rod and Gun. How about that?
0: Yeah, I'm going to go to McDonald's and work and try to get me $500 so I can pay whoever wins it.
2: Well, sell that laptop.
0: There you go. I'd like to. Like get rid of that and my cell phone. Package deal, $250 a piece. Remember, it's wild. It's wonderful. It's West Virginia. I'm Dan from Spring Hill Rod and Gun on 97.5 WQBE.
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0: It is 10 till 8. Hopefully the weather's going to hold out. We got a 2026 car show coming up at the Jordan Light Baptist Church. That's up next to where Jesse lives, Wills Creek Road in Elkview.
1: Yes,
0: that is today.
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0: Yeah, concession stand will be.

0: will be open. And if you want to call Pastor Bob Jett, get some more info, give him his number.
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2: An ISIS leader is eliminated. I'm Roger Stern, Fox News. A joint operation between the U.S. and Nigeria leading to the death of a top ISIS terrorist. Announcement made by President Trump on Truth Social. Here's more from Fox's Madeline Rivera.
3: President Trump saying on Truth Social, this was a complicated joint mission carried out by the U.S. military and the armed forces of Nigeria. The president indicates sources have been tracking Abu Bilal al-Manuki's, keeping the U.S. and Nigeria informed of what the ISIS leader has been doing. The president of Nigeria saying al-Manuki, along with several of his lieutenants, were killed during a strike on his compound in Lake Chad Basin. President Trump says al-Manuki, the second in command of ISIS globally, will, quote, no longer terrorize the people of Africa or help plan operations to target Americans.
2: And that's, as we said, Fox's Madeline Rivera. President Trump back from his summit with Chinese leader Xi Jinping, insisting the energy hikes due to the war in Iran are temporary.
4: When you tell somebody you're going to have to pay a little more, not that much more, a little more for gasoline for a very short period of time, because we want to stop the threat of being blown to pieces by a lunatic, by a crazy person, and they are crazy, using nuclear weapons, everybody says that's fine.
2: Taiwan also discussed at the summit.
5: President Trump addressing Beijing, calling Taiwan the most important issue with the U.S.
4: I will say this, I'm not looking to have somebody go independent and, you know, we're supposed to travel 9,500 miles to fight a war. I'm not looking for that. I want them to cool down. I want China to cool down.
5: When asked about the U.S. approving billions of dollars of weapons sales to the island, the president telling Fox's Brett Baer,
4: well, I haven't approved it yet.
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6: And I'm meteorologist Helen Archer, looking at our mountain air forecast. We're warming today, but not quite that warm. We are clouding up, though, and with a warm front approaching out of the west comes a 30% chance of a widely scattered shower, thundershower at 79. Tonight, skies are cloudy, much warmer, a 40% shower, thundershower at 61. Tomorrow, partly cloudy, near record-tying heat with a slight chance of a thundershower during the day at 91. And then on Monday, record heat, partly cloudy, a slight late-day storm at 93. I'm meteorologist Alan Archer with you with the station 97.5 WQBE.
7: Hey, we'd like to say hello to Ginger this morning, and she is not a ginger, by the way.
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7: Yeah, they won the Monday morning tutors tip-off last Monday.
8: 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We didn't know your name, where you work, and how many people you work with. That easy.
7: It's that easy. And if you're sitting in line at Tutors this morning, what do you want?
8: I'll have a Mary B, please.
7: Well, I was going to take a Ron, but I'll take a sausage and egg on toast with a side order of extra crispy bacon.
8: I already forgot.
7: And a chocolate chip muffin, if you don't mind.
8: Yeah.

0: Now, we've talked about this just briefly. Once you figured out I wasn't interested, you stopped. I'm talking about the president released some UFO files.
1: Oh, I thought it was pretty cool.
0: Well, I think it's a bunch of bunk.
1: Oh,
0: that's what I think.
1: Really? But there's been some concrete evidence, things happening, things that people, pilots have seen. You still don't believe it?
0: No, not until I see one myself.
1: Okay.
0: And I have not seen one myself.
1: Well,
0: so.
1: You go to bed at 6 o'clock, so you're not going to see one that late.
0: Well, I didn't know they came out after 6.
1: Yes, they come out after 6.
0: Oh, I didn't know that.
2: The U.S. government has released everything they know about UFOs, and Mulder and Scully are back to discover its secrets in the D-Files.
3: Mulder, don't they mean the X-Files?
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4: Scully, the whole world is about to be taken over by AI.
3: Artificial intelligence?
4: What? No, alien invasions. Try not to think about that other AI.
2: The truth is out there, and it's no fun. But UFOs are cool, so don't worry about the truth.
3: Mulder, why are we focusing on the UFO files instead of the Epstein files?
4: Exactly.
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0: That's Jason Aldean at WQBE. You got another week left to turkey hunt. Just one more. Next Sunday is the close of spring gobbler season.
1: And you still have time to submit your photo. And we'd love to see your photo. It doesn't have to be anything spectacular on the turkey, but you want a spectacular picture. Mm-hmm. So glamour shot it up.
0: Yeah, and I need to apologize. And I think a turkey, I thought a turkey was ugly.
1: Oh, and you've gotten some heat on that, haven't you?
0: I did get some heat, and I apologize for that. Then Dan from Spring Hill came in, and he said, Jeff, you need to take a look at a turkey again. They're beautiful birds. And then my buddy...
1: he wasn't just talking about their breasts, were they?
0: No.
1: Okay, Adam, just making sure.
0: Adam Milam and Tony Moles. They went out, they got on that World Grand Slam turkey thing.
1: Yes, oh my gosh, I do remember that, yes.
0: And the pictures they took were spectacular, and then a bunch of people emailed me and said, Jeff, you need to take a look again.
1: I'm impressed, though. The pictures that we have received, they're pretty fabulous.
0: Yeah, so if you do get a bird, send it to us, WQBE.com. You'll find all the details, because on the line is a $500.
1: Oh my gosh, that could go a long way.
0: Spring Hill Rod and Gun gift certificate.
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4: 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Walker Chrysler Dodge Jeep Ram, making friends one deal at a time.
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0: It's 8:30 already. Wait a minute. Hold it. Let the drummer finish. Okay, go ahead.
1: Let's check in with Sandy Connor in the WQBE newsroom.
0: Your parents paid all that money for that drum lessons and
1: Let's
0: you want to
1: it.
0: Step on him. Yeah.
2: A man who's long been a person of interest in the disappearance of Gretchen Fleming more than 3 years ago was indicted in the case by a grand jury Friday. Preston Pierce, 58, was indicted by a Wood County grand jury on charges of first-degree murder, felony murder, concealment of a dead body, and kidnapping in the 2022 disappearance of 27-year-old Fleming. Records show Pierce was apprehended Friday in Asheville, North Carolina, and is being held in Buncombe County Detention Center, awaiting extradition back to Virginia. Investigators have released more details, including the victim's identities. In a deadly crash in Kanawha County earlier this week, a pickup truck driven by Matthew Cornell, 56, of Charleston, was traveling on Kanawha State Forest Drive on Tuesday morning when it went off the road and struck a tree, that according to the county sheriff's office. The truck overturned and ended up on its top in a creek. A Charleston man who pled guilty in a 2024 murder case was sentenced to prison Friday. William Robert Selby, 27, was sentenced to the maximum of 40 years in prison in the June 2024 stabbing death of 35-year-old Nicholas Hodge, that according to the Kanawha County Prosecutor's Office. Defense attorneys for Selby asked for a 20-year sentence. He previously pleaded guilty to second-degree murder in the case in April. Prosecutors said Hodge was found with multiple stab wounds to his abdomen in the 6400 block of McCorkle Avenue. Hodge later died from his injuries. Investigators said the two men previously knew each other and that the incident appeared to be the result of an altercation over a debt. Selby fled the area on a bicycle but was later taken into custody, according to police. I'm Sandy Connor on 97.5 WQBE.
3: And I'm meteorologist Helen Archer looking at our Mountain Air forecast. We're warming today, but not quite that warm. We are clouding up, though, and with a warm front approaching out of the west comes a 30% chance of a widely scattered shower thundershower at 79. Tonight, skies are cloudy, much warmer, a 40% shower thundershower at 61. Tomorrow, partly cloudy, near record-tying heat with a slight chance of a thundershower during the day at 91. And then on Monday, record heat, partly cloudy, a slight late-day storm at 93. I'm meteorologist Helen Archer with you with the station 97.5 WQBE.

0: Well, gas is outrageous still. Outrageous still. Did I mention gas is outrageous still?
1: Yes, you've mentioned that.
0: Well, electric is going up too, and wow. So is the water. It's going up too.
1: Well,
0: now.
1: Then you know our groceries are going to go up as well.
0: I know everything's going up.
1: Well, I'm just
0: going to
1: keep my holy underwear. Forget buying any new ones.
0: 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Now the electric bill, you can do some. 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
1: Okay, I'd love to hear them.
0: Okay, sure. 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

0: If you like barbecue, like we like barbecue, then you'll want to get down to Slack Plaza today.
1: Yes, it's the Charlie West Barbecue Fest. They're firing up downtown Charleston.
0: Well, they've been cooking all night.
1: You are so right about that. And we have a friend over there, Jason Bennett, with Getting Piggy With It 304. Mm-hmm. And, oh, they're cooking up a storm out there.
0: They're going to have live music. They're going to have all kinds of stuff.

0: competitive barbecue cook-off this afternoon. Stop in at Slack Plaza downtown, and all the proceeds from this will help the Bob Burdette Center, which is a great thing. It's an after-school program, a summer program, and it provides some essential services for children and families on Charleston's west side.
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2: ISIS leader eliminated. I'm Pam Huso, Fox News. The operation in Africa was flawlessly executed, according to the commander-in-chief.
3: President Trump saying onto social, this was a complicated joint mission carried out by the U.S. military and the armed forces of Nigeria. The president indicates sources have been tracking Abu Bilal al-Manuki's, keeping the U.S. and Nigeria informed of what the ISIS leader has been doing. The president of Nigeria saying al-Manuki, along with several of his lieutenants, were killed during a strike on his compound in Lake Chad Basin. President Trump says al-Manuki, the second in command of ISIS globally, will, quote, no longer terrorize the people of Africa or help plan operations to target Americans.
2: Fox's Madeline Rivera. The president is reflecting on his visit to China and talks with Chinese leader Xi Jinping. Here's Fox's Kevin Cork.
4: President Trump seemingly positively stirred by the trip to China, which objectively was marked by pomp, politics, and of course, a lot of economic and political pressure. Now, the commander-in-chief told just about anybody who would listen that things went very, and I mean very well, for all parties involved. Meantime, the president told our Brett Baer that he wants China and Taiwan to cool down. The president reiterating his previous position that he's not looking to have somebody go independent.
2: The president welcomed an offer from President Xi to assist in ending the war with Iran. He said they both agree Iran should not have a nuclear weapon. Critics say the summit accomplished very little. Louisiana voters head to the polls today to nominate U.S. Senate candidates, and Republican Bill Cassidy may be in some trouble. 5 years ago, he voted to convict President Trump of impeachment. Cassidy is up against two Republicans who call themselves Trump supporters. 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
5: And I'm meteorologist Helen Archer, looking at our Mountain Air forecast. We're warming today, but not quite that warm. We are clouding up, though, and with a warm front approaching out of the west comes a 30% chance of a widely scattered shower thundershower at 79. Tonight, skies are cloudy, much warmer, a 40% shower thundershower at 61. Tomorrow, partly cloudy, near record-tying heat with a slight chance of a thundershower during the day at 91. And then on Monday, record heat, partly cloudy, a slight late-day storm at 93. I'm meteorologist Helen Archer with you with the station 97.5 WQBE.
6: 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I talked to Rachel Cole yesterday.
7: Oh, you did?
6: She wanted to know what time the food was coming.
7: Was she ready to see your tootsies as well so you could get you a pedicure?
6: No, she did. Rachel did give me a pedicure twice.
7: Oh, look
6: but
7: at you.
6: I know this is crazy, and I should be more grown up than this, but I...
7: You don't like them rubbing on your feet?
6: Well, no. I'm just afraid I'm going to get excited, and I... want to get him anyway. She works at Missy Stan's and Trim Salon down in down around the loop there in St. Albans. It's humongous.
7: And it was funny because yesterday was pizza party day as well. Mm-hmm. So she picked up some Gino's Pizza. And if you want to pick up Gino's Pizza next Friday, go ahead and enter our contest. Go to our WQBE.com. You'll see the icon that says Gino's. We need to know where you work, how many people you work with, and your name.
6: Do it now. You're not doing anything else. Do it now.

0: intro.
1: Now, I believe the president is back from China.
2: Oh, okay.
1: I think they're back.
2: My wife, how long that flight is.
1: And I was too concerned. I don't know how far, but they had everybody who's anybody over there.
2: They sure did.
1: And if they wanted to really get upset, they could have taken out our main man. They could have taken out a bunch of his cabinet. But they got home safely, as far as we know. But the problem was, I heard somebody on TV the other night talking in Chinese. I didn't know what they were saying.
2: Oh, but you didn't have your translator?
1: No, I didn't have my translator. But I did find some of what they said has been translated for us. Hold on, here we go.
3: I am Chinese President Xi Jinping. I am honored to welcome President Trump for an historic state visit. We are holding a state dinner featuring traditional Chinese food. But don't worry, we will get a bucket of KFC for Mr. Trump. He will also tour the Great Wall of China, even

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0: Now, as you know, you did a little research yesterday. The World Cup soccer is going to be in America.
1: Yes, it is.
0: It's going to be in a bunch of different cities. You're excited it's going to Atlanta
1: for
0: one. It is.
1: It's going to go for a couple weeks, yeah.
0: But if you plan to go to one of the games, you need to know the tickets will you can't afford to go.
1: You can stand outside the stadium.
2: Yeah. 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
6: And I'm meteorologist Helen Archer looking at our Mountaineer forecast. We're warming today, but not quite that warm. We are clouding up, though, and with a warm front approaching out of the west comes a 30% chance of a widely scattered shower, thundershower at 79. Tonight, skies are cloudy, much warmer, a 40% shower, thundershower at 61. Tomorrow, partly cloudy, near record time heat with a slight chance of a thunder shower during the day at 91, and then on Monday, record heat, partly cloudy, a slight late day storm at 93. I'm meteorologist Alan Archer with you with the station 97.5 WQBE.

0: dream come true. I think the cold weather might be done. Maybe. I said this. This is the fourth time I've said this.
1: It's going to be quite warm tomorrow.
0: It's going to be in the 90s. Close to 90. Monday's going to be 92 or 93. So get ready for that.
2: There were these three Eskimos in Alaska. And one time while they were at the local bar, they got to talking about how cold it was outside and how cold their igloos were. Now, they could agree on everything, but whose igloo was the coldest? So, they decided to determine who, indeed, had the coldest igloo. They went to the first Eskimo's igloo, where he said, "Watch this!" and poured a cup of water into the air. Well, the water froze in midair and fell onto the floor. "Not bad," said the other Eskimos, but each maintained that their igloo was colder still. So, they went to the second Eskimo's igloo, and he said, "Watch this!" And he took a big breath and exhaled, whereupon his breath froze in a big lump and fell on the floor. "Wow, that's colder than mine," said the first Eskimo, but the third Eskimo said his was still colder. So they ended up at the third Eskimo's igloo. He said, "Watch this!" He went into the bedroom, threw back the thick furs, and retrieved one of several small balls of ice that were there. He took it, put it in a spoon, and held a match under it. When it heated up enough, it went fart. He won.
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1: Hey, let me ask. 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
0: Well, I give the you know, polite response, but what I want to say is, oh, amazing. 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

0: 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A lot of things going on this weekend. 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
1: And I'm meteorologist Alan Archer, looking at our Mountain Air forecast. 30% chance of a widely scattered shower, thundershower at 79. Tonight, cloudy, much warmer. A 40% shower, thundershower at 61. Tomorrow, partly cloudy, near record-tying heat with a slight chance of a thundershower during the day at 91. Monday, record heat, partly cloudy, a slight late-day storm at 93. I'm meteorologist Alan Archer with the weather station, 97.5 WQBE.

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1: 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Did you see American Idol finale Monday night? Oh my goodness, everybody was on the show. The winner, here's how it started a couple of months ago with her audition.
2: I'm going to sing an original that I wrote called String Cheese.
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0: to me.
1: Wow, that was her audition a couple of months ago. Monday Night Live with Leanne Womack. Here's Hannah Harper, and I Hope You Dance.
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0: dim the lights, and here we go, America. The winner of American Idol 2026 is...
1: Hold up, wait a minute, hang on a second. I gotta run to the little DJ's room. Push pause on the stream. Woo! All right, I'm back.
0: Hannah Harper!
1: Congratulations, Hannah Harper, 2026 American Idol winner, the first female country artist to win Idol since 2005, just over 20 years ago when Carrie Underwood did it.
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0: Tenpenny on 97.5 WQBE. Coming up, another No Talk Triple Play, including my number one favorite song right now, Blake Shelton's Let Him In Anyway. But I did want to clarify something. You know, last hour I was talking about Veterans Day Parade, and then after I said it, I was like, wait a minute, Veterans Day. Veterans Day is in November. Memorial Day is coming up on the 25th. So, what's rolling today? Okay. South Charleston, D Street. It's the Herbert J. Thomas Memorial Armed Forces Day Parade. Veterans Day Parade will be in Charleston. That, I'm sure, will be November. All right. Memorial Day on the 25th. Rolling on D Street in South Charleston for the annual Armed Forces Day Military Parade. It gets rolling at noon. This is the longest consecutive running military parade in the United States. Supporting our military. Get on out there a little over half an hour before they get to rolling at noon on D Street. Take the kids. Bring a bag to collect some candy. As, of course, they all toss out some candy there in the parade. God bless you. God bless the United States of America.
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0: Hey y'all, Billy Brown here, and I gotta tell you about something right here close to home that'll flat out blow your mind. 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These enormous structures were built nearly 2,000 years ago by indigenous people, and they still stand today. I mean, some of these places are over 100 acres and even line up with the sun and stars. Now, I'm always looking for a road trip, and this, you gotta see to believe. 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

can't get enough of that song. My favorite song, Let Him In Anyway. Blake Shelton wrapped up the No Talk Triple Play on 97.5 WQBE. This guy's going to be at the Coliseum August 21st. Jason Aldean with Carrie.

0: Speaking of Jason Aldean on 97.5 WQBE, he's going to be at the Coliseum and Convention Center August 21st, bringing Nate Smith with him. Tickets and information online at WQBE.com. How about this beautiful Saturday, huh? What you into?
1: Can I ask a favor?
0: Yeah, what's going on?
1: Fundraiser for the 11U Charleston Bandits.
0: What is that?
1: It's a travel baseball team.
0: How old are these kids?
1: 10, 11-year-olds.
0: Where are you guys from?
1: Charleston and Clendenin.
0: You got a fundraiser today?
1: Yes, we're having a hot dog and car wash down here at St. Albans AutoZone.
0: Oh, you're right across from Sonic.
1: Yes, sir.
0: How long are you going to be there?
1: We're going to be here until 2.
0: Now, what kind of dogs you got? You got everything. You got all the stuff that we have here in West Virginia. You got the coleslaw?
1: We got the coleslaw. I think we got the onions. We got ketchup, mustard, chili.
0: Oh, yeah. How much is a dog?
1: We have a meal deal of 2 hot dogs, a pop, and chips for $7.
0: That's what I'm talking about. Are you throwing a car wash with that, or is that extra?
1: That's just donations.
0: Good luck with that. And you're going till what time?
1: Until 2 o'clock.
0: All right. God bless you. We'll get some people out there and raise some money for the kids.
1: All right. Thank you, sir.
2: Can you picture yourself working?

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1: All right. Thank you, sir.
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10: I'm Peter Rollins of Sullen Archer, looking at our Mountain Air forecast. Temperatures to be near record tying, if not record setting, Sunday, Monday, and Tuesday. Today, 30% chance of a widely scattered shower, thunder shower at 79. Tonight, cloudy, a 40% shower, thunder shower at 61. Tomorrow, partly cloudy, near record tying heat with a slight chance of a thunder shower during the day at 91. Monday, record heat, partly cloudy, a slight late day storm at 93. I'm Peter Rollins of Sullen Archer with you with the station 97.5 WQB.
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song if I ever heard one. Alan Jackson on 97.5 WQBE. You having a good weekend so far? Yeah, we got a couple of really cool things going on and some fundraisers. Of course, we got the 2026 car show at Jordan Light Baptist Church. That's at Elk View on Wills Creek Road. That starts here in a couple of minutes at noon. All proceeds benefit Ralph Godby Memorial Bible Camp. They'll have a concession stand. If you want more information, you can contact Pastor Bob Jett. All right, that starts at noon today. Also, we've got South Charleston Annual Armed Forces Day Military Parade. That gets rolling here in a couple of minutes at

0: noon on D Street in South Charleston. It's the longest consecutive running military parade in the United States. Take some chairs out there and all the kids and the family, and make sure you take some bags with you. They'll be tossing some candy out. Be on the lookout for 197.5 WQBE vehicle. 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

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I attended Marshall University in the early 80s. A couple of years before that, my buddy Mike Nunn attended, played football for the Thundering Herd. And then years later, his son, Christopher Michael, attended Marshall and played football. Even bigger than his dad. And I can't tell you what it feels like to outlive your children. We're not supposed to bury our children, but 12 years ago today, Christopher Michael was called home and has not been with us in over a decade. My heart feels for my buddy Mike, Bubba Nunn, and your entire family. And last night, Bubba asked me if I'd play this song for Chris. Christopher, we'll never forget you. We love you. When

0: drink a beer. Luke Bryan for Christopher Michael Nunn from his dad, Bubba, and all of us here at 97.5 WQBE.
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0: 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Spring Gobbler season in West Virginia continues. I know it goes through the 24th, but you only have until Monday night at midnight. 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
4: I'm Peter Rollins, Estelle and Archer, looking at our Mountain Air forecast. Temperatures to be near record high, if not record setting, Sunday, Monday, and Tuesday. Today, 30% chance of a widely scattered shower, thunder shower at 79.

Night cloudy, a 40% shower, thunder shower at 61. Tomorrow, partly cloudy, near record time heat with a slight chance of a thunder shower during the day at 91. Monday, record heat, partly cloudy, a slight late day storm at 93. I'm meteorologist Alan Archer with the weather station 97.5 WQBE.

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0: Nothing like a back road, I always say. Rodney Atkins on 97.5 WQBE. A lot of stuff going on this weekend. Tonight at 6, it starts the Community Family Fun Night with music and karaoke 6 to 10 this evening. Hansford Senior Center. 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

0: appeal found no traction at the nation's highest court, which many legal experts considered a long shot because the Virginia Supreme Court's ruling rested on its interpretation of the state's constitution.
1: 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Thousands rallying in Alabama. 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

That's all I can afford. 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You know what? I kissed a girl once and I liked it. That's not this song.

Kenny Chesney, one of the most recently inducted into the Country Music Hall of Fame on 97.5 WQBE. Boy, we've heard some great artists a few songs back.

0: with him. And we've got Nate's latest after midnight in another No Talk Triple Play that we're going to kick off with Russell Dickerson next on 97.5 WQBE.
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0: 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We'll have the giant three-story high movie screen set up on the field. Thanks to the town of Eleanor and Invent. 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Our first free family movie, June 6th, Angels in the Outfield. 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
1: And I'm meteorologist Alan Archer, looking at our Mountain Air forecast. 30% chance of a widely scattered shower, thundershower at 79. Tonight, cloudy, much warmer. A 40% shower, thundershower at 61. Tomorrow, partly cloudy, near record time heat with a slight chance of a thundershower during the day at 91. Monday, record heat, partly cloudy, a slight late day storm at 93. I'm meteorologist Alan Archer with the weather station 97.5 WQBE.

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1: Getting involved in statewide politics, I'm Roger Stern, Fox News. President Trump inserting himself in today's Senate primary in Louisiana, where Republican Senator Bill Cassidy is running for re-election. Fox's Jonathan Seri with details.
2: He was one of just seven Republicans to vote in favor of convicting the president during his 2021 impeachment trial. Senator Cassidy faces Republican primary challenges from Louisiana State Treasurer John Fleming and Congresswoman Julia Letlow. Now, for President Trump, this race is personal. He is attacking the incumbent. He says Senator Bill Cassidy of Louisiana is a disloyal disaster. Bill Cassidy is a sleazebag, a terrible guy who is bad for Louisiana.
1: And the Supreme Court's dealt a legal blow to Democrats in Virginia.
3: Last week, the Virginia Attorney General launched a last-ditch effort to the Supreme Court in hopes of reviving the state's plan to redraw its congressional districts to gain additional Democratic seats, asking the justices to block a May 8th ruling by the state Virginia Supreme Court that invalidated an amendment to the Virginia Constitution that allowed the state's legislature to enact a law, a new congressional map, before the midterms. But the AG's emergency appeal found no traction at the nation's highest court, which many legal experts considered a long shot because the Virginia Supreme Court's ruling rested on its interpretation of the state's constitution.
1: Fox's Chandler Painter. For now, Virginia's using the current

0: congressional map. And six passengers from a cruise ship have arrived in Australia for a three-week quarantine. 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

I'm getting excited. Weather's warming up. Putnam County Fair starts July 10th, runs through the 18th. In Eleanor Drew Baldridge, we'll close it all out. $15 gets you into the Putnam County Fair. Kids can ride all day. All the entertainment's included. We'll see you there with WQ.

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0: 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And yes, they are free.
1: All he has to do is believe.
0: Mm-hmm. First movie we're going to show, Angels in the Outfield, right there at the GW Middle School baseball field at dark. So bring your blankets, your lawn chairs, your entire family. We'll have the giant three-story movie screen out there on the field with Angels in the Outfield, thanks to the town of Eleanor and Invent. Invent, we are inventing the electrified future. That first movie, June 6th, that is free, Angels in the Outfield. It's going to be a great summer in Eleanor with you and 97.5 WQBE.
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7: I'm meteorologist Helen Archer, looking at our Mountain Air forecast. Temperatures to be near record time, if not record setting, Sunday, Monday, and Tuesday. Today, 30% chance of a widely scattered shower, thunder shower at 79. Tonight, cloudy.

Percent shower, thunder shower at 61 tomorrow, partly cloudy in a record time heat with a slight chance of a thunder shower during the day at 91. Monday, record heat, partly cloudy, a slight late day storm at 93. I'm meteorologist Alan Archer with the weather station 97.5 WQBE.

0: David Nail on 97.5 WQBE. I am Billy Brown. God bless you. Thank you so much for listening. Hope you have a stupendous Saturday night. You going to go see Alison Krauss at the Coliseum and Convention Center? Oh, that's going to be a great show. Have a great rest of your weekend with 97.5 WQBE.
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0: a gift. 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

coming back in June, June 6th. We're going to be bringing movie nights to Eleanor. And we teamed up with our good friends over at Invent, where we are inventing the electrified future. All the details coming up. Here's Lauren Elena.

0: 97.5 WQVE. Happy weekend. It's Jason. And so everybody keeps wondering when Taylor Swift's going to get married. Of course, Lainey got married last week. Now everybody's talking about Taylor. Well, Taylor's been calling friends and family, telling them to keep their summers flexible for her wedding. She didn't send out notices because she's trying to keep things quiet. Yeah, it's probably a good idea, I would say.
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0: 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But, of course, we teamed up with Poca Valley and want to, show some love to all of our wonderful teachers all school season long. And as the school season starts to wrap up, we do have to mention our latest teacher of the month, Christy Mullins, third grade teacher over at Holtz Elementary in Charleston. Congratulations, Christy, from WQB in Poca Valley.
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3: And I'm meteorologist Alan Archer, looking at our Mountain Air forecast. 30% chance of a widely scattered shower, thunder shower at 79. Tonight, cloudy, much warmer. A 40% shower, thunder shower at 61. Tomorrow, partly cloudy, near record time heat with a slight chance of a thunder shower during the day at 91. Monday, record heat, partly cloudy, a slight late day storm at 93. I'm meteorologist Alan Archer with the weather station 97.5 WQBE.

Bailey Zimmerman, 97.5 WQVE. So a list of emotionally heavy scenes from 80s movies and TV shows includes the likes of E.T. turning white and appearing to die. And this one killed me as a kid. Littlefoot's mother dying in The Land Before Time.

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Midland, Mackenzie Carpenter, 97.5 WQVE. So if you want to go see a movie this weekend, you got In the Gray and the other new movie at the box office, something called The Wizard of the Gremlin. Enjoy.

me. Putnam County Fair will be here before you know it, July 10th through the 18th in Eleanor. Closing out the fair this year, country star Drew Baldridge. You can get all the details right now. Putnam County Fair, WV.com.

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1: It is today's country, your 24-karat favorites, 97.5 WQBE. Don't forget, the ACMs are this Sunday night. I believe they're on Prime, so you have to have Prime Video to watch it. But that should be a lot of fun. A lot of big stars, and I always enjoy the ACMs. It is kind of tough, though. Like, you have to have all these streaming services now, though, right? You got to have Netflix. You know, those of us with kids, you got to have Disney Plus. You have to have Amazon Prime for the award shows, and a lot of sports are on Prime now. So it's insane.
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0: So what's the secret to longevity in the car business? 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

0: Dan and Shay's latest Say So. 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
7: And I'm meteorologist Helen Archer, looking at our Mountain Air forecast. 30% chance of a widely scattered shower, thundershower at 79. Tonight, cloudy, much warmer. A 40% shower, thundershower at 61. Tomorrow, partly cloudy, near record-tying heat with a slight chance of a thundershower during the day at 91. Monday, record heat, partly cloudy, a slight late-day storm at 93. I'm meteorologist Helen Archer with the weather station, 97.5 WQBE.
8: I killed my first monster when I was 7 years old.

Ella Langley, 97.5 QBE. I got a great quote from Ella. Recently, she shared an empowering message to women. She said, quote, "Tough girls don't have to say they're tough." You go, girl. That's right.

0: Dylan Jackson, 97.5 WQB. Congratulations to Lainey Wilson and Duck Hodges. We posted the photos up on our Facebook. Go check them out. They got married last Sunday at the Ruskin in Tennessee. Her famous guests, by the way, included a star-studded lineup. Ella Langley, Jelly Roll, Luke Bryan, and Miranda Lambert.
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1: A one-way ticket to hell. I'm John Saucier, Fox News. Several ISIS leaders killed in Nigeria during a joint operation between U.S. forces and Nigerian forces. President Trump sharing news of the strike on social media. Fox's Alex Hogan at the White House with more.
2: The U.S. military says this was a joint operation between U.S. forces and armed forces in Nigeria to kill multiple leaders in ISIS in Nigeria early this morning, local time, in the U.S. military's Africa Command releasing footage of the strike that was carried out, saying that Abu Bilal al-Manuki was a key figure in ISIS who provided strategic guidance and financial operations in developing and manufacturing weapons. No U.S. service members were harmed, and officials tell Fox that all service members made it back safely. President Trump made the announcement on Truth Social, writing, Abu Bilal al-Manuki, second in command of ISIS globally, thought he could hide in Africa, but little did he know, we had sources who kept us informed on what he was doing.
1: The Nigerian president thanking President Trump and claimed the strike was an example of the cooperation between the two countries. The Organization of Iranian American Communities with a protest today in Washington, D.C., calling for a more secular Iran and an end to political executions. An exiled dissident group, People's Mojahedin Organization of Iran, they were involved in the protest. We heard from member Kimia Arya, who spoke at the rally, discussing the important role that women have played in fighting for change.
3: They've challenged misogyny, they've challenged dictatorship, and they have demonstrated the pivotal role women play standing at the front lines in the struggle for freedom.
1: Organizers calling for recognition of the Iranian people's struggle to overthrow the regime in a more secular republic. President Trump's back from China when he agreed with that nation to buy hundreds of planes from Boeing, China will, and more U.S. soybeans. Senator Jerry Moran on Fox News Live with some thoughts on the meeting and what he hopes China will do.
4: I think what we're looking for is to China to say exactly what they've agreed to. And then, of course, we need to make certain that they live up to that agreement.
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0: 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Well, Eric Church delivered his, but the commencement speech address at the University of North Carolina recently, and he compared his guitar strings to pillars in life and actually played his hit song, Carolina. Pretty cool.
1: From the hills.

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0: for the rest of your weekend. Coming up next with Alan Archer, that was Jason Aldean. It is 97.5 WQBE. 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
1: I'm meteorologist Helen Archer, looking at our Mountain Air forecast. Temperatures to be near record high, if not record setting, Sunday, Monday, and Tuesday. Today, 30% chance of a widely scattered shower, thunder shower at 79. Tonight, cloudy, a 40% shower, thunder shower at 61. Tomorrow, partly cloudy, near record high heat with a slight chance of a thunder shower during the day at 91. Monday, record heat, partly cloudy, a slight late day storm at 93. I'm meteorologist Helen Archer with the weather station 97.5 WQBE.

Luke Bryan, y'all. He's wrapped up another season of American Idol. He's a great judge on there. I love Luke. It is 97.5 WQE. So Newsweek talked to a 33-year-old woman who got divorced recently and asked for her ex's Netflix password in the settlement. It was actually written in, and

0: 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We've teamed up with Poca Valley and recognizing teachers all around the valley with our Teacher of the Month campaign. Our latest teacher, Miss Christy Mullins, third grade teacher over at Holtz Elementary School in Charleston. Now, if you want to nominate another teacher for our Teacher of the Month, the school season's about wrapped up, but you still got time at WQBE.com.
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2: 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I'm Jane Fergus, Fox News. An Iraqi man charged with coordinating nearly 20.

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Brandon Wallet. It's 97.5 WQBE. So a guy was locked out of a Bitcoin wallet worth nearly $400,000 for over a decade, but AI just finally helped him crack the code. The man said he forgot the password after he got high in college. Of course that's what happened.

97.5 WQBE. It's Jason. Well, malls are now making a comeback thanks to today's teens, and malls are returning the favor by banning them. Mall owners say they want the kids to spend money, but many of them are just creating havoc.

0: kiss somebody. So, check this out. You want good prom pictures? Listen to this. A city in Illinois just filed a lawsuit against a park district executive director who authorized a helicopter landing last week at a public park where children were playing for her daughter's prom photos. On one hand, you could say that is the ultimate parent, and the other hand, what a dope.
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0: Hudson Westbrook painted you pretty. It's wrapping up this hour's No Talk Triple Play. We'll dive into the rest of your weekend forecast with Alan Archer next.
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4: And I'm meteorologist Alan Archer looking at our Mountain Air forecast. 30% chance of a widely scattered shower, thundershower at 79. Tonight, cloudy, much warmer. A 40% shower, thundershower at 61. Tomorrow, partly cloudy, near record time heat with a slight chance of a thundershower during the day at 91. Monday, record heat, partly cloudy, a slight late day storm at 93. I'm meteorologist Alan Archer with the weather station 97.5 WQB.
5: Ain't no

Jordan Davis, 97.5 WQBE. So three men in Oklahoma were arrested with stolen bongs after they burglarized a gas station recently. The dudes were all...

0: Billy Currington. That's going to do it for me. I'm out of here. Going to go enjoy the weekend with the family. We will be back Monday at 7 for your WQB Night Show. Have an incredible rest of your weekend, y'all. Bye.
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0: members of ISIS and the U.S. military's Africa Command releasing footage and calling ISIS leader Abu Bilal al-Manuki the most active terrorist in the world, saying that he had a history of helping plan attacks and abductions. Officials tell Fox that all service members who were involved in this strike did make it back safely. President Trump made the initial announcement on Truth Social, writing, al-Manuki, second in command of ISIS globally, thought he could hide in Africa, but little did he know we had sources who kept us informed on what he was doing.
1: The Nigerian president thanked President Trump and claimed that the strike was an example of the cooperation between the two countries. The Strait of Hormuz remains closed. Fox's Lucas Tomlinson is in Dubai with more.
2: Issues with the Strait of Hormuz continue. Here's President Trump's interview with Rhett Baer explaining why opening the Strait of Hormuz remains a challenge.
3: To stop the strait is very easy. All they have to do is say, we dropped a mine in the strait someplace.
2: More than 1,500 ships remain stranded in the Persian Gulf, including those filled with oil and fertilizer. Today, a senior Iranian official posted new plans for the toll booth that ships who want to make the risky transit through the Strait of Hormuz have to do, saying, quote, the necessary fees will be collected for the specialized services provided under this mechanism. This route will remain closed to the operators of the so-called Freedom Project.
1: Officials claim the ceasefire remains in effect. Eight people injured, including four critically, after a driver intentionally plowed into pedestrians on a sidewalk in northern Italy. The driver tried to flee but was tackled by pedestrians and arrested by police. America's listening to Fox News.
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8: Welcome back. Hi, I'm Big Steve Kelly here. We're calling this week's show The Silver Medalist, meaning the songs that only made it to number two on the charts. Heartbreaking for the artists, but a big hit nonetheless. So let's dig in, shall we? Up first, this one from Travis Tritt that peaked at number two behind Meet in the Middle by Diamond Rio. Travis wrote this song after his second divorce was finalized. He says it literally handed his ex-wife a quarter and told her the line, here's a quarter, call someone who cares.

stayed at number 2 for 2 weeks from the man who's won more CMA awards than any other male artist in history. 27, in fact, and counting for Vince Gill on Retro Country USA. Big Steve here with you, and Trisha Yearwood found herself at number 2 in 1993 and was blocked from number 1 by George Strait's Heartland. Oh, and another fun fact, in the video, you'll spy a before he was famous Matthew McConaughey playing the Joe in question in Walk Away Joe.

In a week or two, peaked at number two in 92 for Diamond Rio. This is Retro Country USA. I'm your weekly host, Big Steve Kelly from the Kelly Ranch Studios. And that same year, Tanya Tucker got held up at number two with approximately and appropriately two sparrows in a hurricane. She's

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Billy Ray Cyrus on Retro Country USA. I'm Big Steve with you here, and we're looking at the silver medalist this weekend. Those are the songs that only made it to number two. And in 1994, Colin Ray released this song about recovery and sobriety, and it became a staple at AA meetings across the country. Here's Little Rock on Retro Country USA.

Big Steve Kelly here in the air chair. This song was inspired by a series of Geritol commercials in the 70s with a tagline, "My wife, I think I'll keep her." Here's Mary Chapin Carpenter with "He Thinks He'll Keep Her."

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There's cutting horse competitor Clay Walker with Hypnotize the Moon, a number two song in 1996. I'm Big Steve Kelly on Retro Country USA, and after putting 11 number one songs on the charts, Brooks and Dunn stalled out at number two in 1997 with this one and stayed there for 2 weeks. He's Got You on Retro Country USA.

0: Martina McBride on Retro Country USA with her very first big hit. I'm Big Steve Kelly, and after a quick break, I'm going to come right back with more Silver Medalist.
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